to be broken. The wound is painfully open. The beauty is in the finding. The darkest parts of the ocean. Deep waters in motion. The tide was coming in heavy. I always knew I was chosen to handle whatever.

Your life is a tragedy, to live your life in a state of confusion and agony. Promises you made reflect the promises they gave you, and all these harsh experiences don't reflect your age. No family to save you, no friends to aid you. Can't even speak English, so there's no one to

0: Nos parece que What Was That es su Green Light de 2026. Lorde y Florence and the Machine comparten escenario y día en el Mad Cool 2026. La neozelandesa actúa a las 8:30 de la tarde-noche, la británica 4 horas después. Y ese mismo día, mañana, jueves 9 de julio, en el Monte Coveta, en concierto FKA Twigs.
1: Let me tell you something, yeah. Yeah, that can wine, but get...
2: 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And right now, me going to introduce a song. We are going to take over the whole place. We are going to run the dance floor. FKA Twigs, Shy Girl, play the song. See the song, yeah.
1: 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Yeah, that can wine, but girl that can dance. And I'm just meaning like... She just lets herself be free and is so expressive and just don't give a fuck. Oh, there's nothing more sexier than that.

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